0: Sublime. It's coming from their latest, Ensenada. What a great song, man. Hanging with Daryl, just winding it down this Wednesday. Here we go. The countdown is on to Kegger Friday. And another great weekend here in the IE. Maybe look for something to do later on in the weekend. I mean, get it fired up in the week, you know, here at the Kegger on Friday. But maybe Saturday, Sunday, you want to do something. An idea for you. Swing on by the Cheech. The Cheech Center over in downtown Riverside. Right across from the Mission Inn over there. Got a brand new exhibit going on over there. And some amazing artists. It's a really wonderful facility. Patrick had a chance to talk to Cheech recently about the fourth anniversary of that amazing center, as well as Cheech's 80th birthday coming up. Very cool. You can see that over at our social media if you want to swing by, or kcalfm.com. Check that out.
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1: And they're betting that you don't.
2: And you know they're hoping that you don't call attorney Mike Imrani.
1: So that's why I'm going to give you his number right now.
2: 909-972-0700. He's been looking out for people right here in the IE for years. And even if you don't have broken bones, you deserve compensation for the impact on your life. Like Sandra from Fontana. She was rear-ended. No broken bones. Mike got her $195,000. Carlos from

Coming up next, a home improvement revival is being held up by Tim Allen's TV Kids. Two don't act, and one's in jail.

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1: 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It is like a given for us Gen Xers. I've already decided ahead of time I'm drinking tonight, you know?
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0: woke up to an email this morning. I'm registered for the Olympic ticket draw too. I missed the first one. It was what, 6 weeks ago or so? So I think you can still sign up if you haven't. If you want to try to get on some of the inexpensive tickets, they're going to do another drop soon. And apparently this email was telling me how, because I have a Visa card, if I send, but it always makes me leery. I'm like, but I think it's a legit site. If I send info, some more info, then I'll get some special perks or something like that, or a chance to, you know, get tickets sooner. Who knows? You never know. I never trust these things, but it looks like it's coming from the legit site and everything. So if you want to get in, it's going to be fun. Daryl was lucky. He got some cheap tickets in Pomona. Oh, real lucky to get his hands on those.
1: I'm having trouble trying to sleep. I'm counting shit but running out. As time ticks by, still I try.

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